0: Gold, 96 FM. And a 96-minute music marathon helping Perth get through a cold Monday. It's going to be a chilly week in Perth after yesterday's soaking atop of only 15. If you've got washing hanging around waiting for some sunshine, you're not alone. Good news, there's no rain on the way tomorrow, but keep the extra blanket handy. The temperature dropping to around 3 degrees overnight. Stay warm, grab a hot cuppa, enjoy the music. If you caught Ross Wilson in concert at the Astor over the weekend, you'll know exactly which song brought the house down. I'll play that track for you out of the news. And in 15, you'll have your next chance to win those golden tickets to see Robbie in Sydney.
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3: It's 11 degrees. Hello, I'm Michaela Carr. Donald Trump could personally attend the signing of a Middle East peace deal in Switzerland on Friday. Trump will be in Europe this week for the G7 summit in France. Vice President J.D. Vance has told Fox News he'll be at the signing, but the president could be there too.
4: I think we're still figuring out the logistics on who's going to attend that signing ceremony. I certainly plan to be there, but it's possible the president himself could be there. We'll figure it out.
3: Forensic officers will continue to work at a home in Ballajura today after a man's body was discovered. Fire crews were called to the property in Alicia Gardens late yesterday after smoke was seen coming from the garage. A 38-year-old man will appear in a court in Kalgoorlie today accused of murdering a woman. The 35-year-old's body was found at the side of the road on the Goldfields Highway on Friday. Business groups have hit out at the federal government as an inquiry into its tax changes gets underway in Canberra today, but the probe will only run for 2 days and a number of witnesses have been blocked from appearing. David Alexander from the Chamber of Commerce and Industry has told Nine, these are big changes that need more attention.
5: There's no excuse for having a snap inquiry 2 days when there's problems that are emerging every day, really. This deserves a longer period of scrutiny.
3: And the Reserve Bank Board kicks off its latest meeting today to discuss interest rates after 3 straight hikes. Most experts are tipping the RBA to sit tight this month and leave them on hold. We'll find out tomorrow afternoon.
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3: Socceroos star Connor Metcalf admits to having a bit of a sleepless night after the side's huge 2-0 win over Turkey in yesterday's World Cup clash. The side has returned to their base in Oakland ahead of Saturday's clash with the USA in Seattle. Metcalf, who scored the Socceroos' second goal yesterday, says it's something he'll never forget.
6: Crazy to score, to get the win. I mean, couldn't ask for a better start, could you? And the amount of

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0: 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Thanks for tuning in. Can we just take a moment to appreciate how good the Socceroos were? 2-0 winners. What a performance. That is exactly how you want to start a World Cup campaign. They beat Turkey 2-0, and if that's what they're producing in Game 1, bring on the USA Saturday morning. Meantime, while the Socceroos were celebrating a brilliant win, heartbreak for us West Coast Eagles fans. Yeah, 1 point loss to the Kangaroos. 1 point. Up to 4 quarters of footy, that's about as heartbreaking as it gets. Elliot Yeo will join Lisa and Russell tomorrow morning just after 8 to talk about that heartbreaking loss and where the Eagles go from here.
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12: It's 11 degrees. Hello, I'm Michaela Carr. The US Vice President J.D. Vance has described a peace deal with Iran as a big moment. Both sides have finally struck an agreement which is expected to be officially signed in Switzerland on Friday. Vance has told Fox News the deal will transform the Middle East if Iran sticks to it.
13: This is the immediate opening of the Straits of Hormuz and, of course, the lifting of the naval blockade that we've had on Iran along with it. The number two thing that it means is that Iran will never have a nuclear weapon.
12: Barnaby Joyce has been pressed on whether One Nation would enter into a preference deal with the coalition. The former National says they'll philosophically align like-minded parties, but has told the ABC they won't have a climate change department or policy.
14: Because we have not changed the weather, we have made people poorer, and we have deindustrialised Australia. That's a very bad outcome.
12: Two small islands off WA's north coast will be transformed into transport hubs. Coolin and Cockatoo Islands have been picked up by mining company Crestlink. Cockatoo was once a haven for Alan and Eileen Bond, who created a resort there. Red tape is about to be cut on some housing add-ons. From July, a registered builder won't be needed to construct sheds, garages or carports. They'll just need to cost less than $50,000. And a Perth towing company has become the first to be convicted under WA's tough new laws regulating the industry. A1 Towing forced to pay $10,000 for failing to give investigators material over potential breaches.
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5: 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It's a chilly 12 degrees this morning. 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
8: It's 12 degrees. Hello, I'm Faye Papal. Let the oil flow is the message from Donald Trump, who says a peace deal has been reached with Iran. The US president has ordered his navy to end its blockade of the Strait of Hormuz. Mediator Pakistan says it'll be signed in Switzerland on Friday. Caught today in Kalgoorlie for a 38-year-old man on murder charges. He's accused of killing a...
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8: It's 12 degrees. Hello, I'm Faye Papal. Let the oil flow is the message from Donald Trump, who says a peace deal has been reached with Iran. The US president has ordered his navy to end its blockade of the Strait.

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Pat Benatar heard the song, changed a couple of the words and came up with their own version of All Fired Up on Gold 96 FM. Just great songs.

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0: Gold. Hello there, it's Jonesy and Amanda driving you home this Monday, 15th of June.
1: I've just been looking at some footage of the UFC that's on at the White House.
0: I was watching that
1: is
0: on the weekend.
1: Real? It's like a crack family have moved into the White House. There's bikes going over the top.
0: And I like all that stuff. But I just...
1: There's a certain majesty that's missing. Feel,
0: and I think, you know, Back to the Future too, you know, when Biff Tannen is running... And I know this has been documented, but I when I saw all the crusty demons of dirt jumping over, I thought, you know, where's the adult here?
1: And then I just saw some footage of one of the UFC fighters coming in to be weighed in. He's weaving and he's so drunk, he spews on himself during the weigh-in.
0: Right.
1: That'll keep your weight down. And then at the end, he's being interviewed by Joe Rogan and he calls out, Michelle Obama's a man, am I right? This is the thing. If you say the most unhinged thing and then just say, am I right, you can get away with it. This is modern America.
0: I'm just going to start now. I reckon we could just do this.
1: Am I right?
0: Am I right? You could say the most outrageous thing to say, am I right? It's easy peasy.
1: Well, coming up, we're going to be talking to Emma Gillespie about Tyra Banks, who is suing Netflix over a doco that she was involved in.
0: Yeah. Because that always works well, doesn't it?
1: Am I right?
0: Also, Instagram is here. If you're right, you will win $2,000. JonesyAndAmanda.com.au on gold.
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24: Crash remains in Yanchep. Indian Ocean Drive closed at Old Yanchep Road and Breakwater Drive. There's a detour in place. So the crash in North Lake, Kwinana Freeway North, but the exit to Royal Highway, the right lane's blocked, traffic busy there. Freeway South are sitting to Millpoint Road at Manning Road and Belia Drive through to Ancatel Road. 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
26: It's 12 degrees. Hello, I'm Fee Papel. Anthony Albanese has called for a transparent investigation into the fatal shooting of a Perth girl in Pakistan. The 9-year-old was in a car with her family when they were robbed. Attending police mistakenly opened fire on the car, killing her and injuring her brother and father. The Prime Minister also offering his condolences.
27: My heart goes out to the family and friends, and indeed the Pakistani Australian community will be really feeling this today. A 9-year-old girl visiting Pakistan with her family should have been a time of joy.
26: We could know within days whether the cut to the fuel excise will be extended beyond June 30. The federal government considering what's next after the US and Iran agreed to a ceasefire deal, which includes the reopening of the Strait of Hormuz. Liberal leader Angus Taylor watching with interest.
28: The crude oil price at least has come down overnight, and we'd expect that to flow through to the Bowser, but let's see if it's sustained. I mean, I think this is the big question everyone's got. No one knows the answers yet, but we'll see in the next little while.
26: We're being warned about China's growing threat in the region. New analysis revealing the threat could skyrocket if Beijing secures a base in the Pacific. At the moment, our trade routes and subsea cables are in range of military strikes, and China's ability to hit the mainland is growing. Former Carlton and Port footballer Nick Stevens has been sentenced to 9 months jail. He was convicted of defrauding a number of Victorian families while running an unlicensed pool installation business. He'll do 2 years of community service after being released from prison. And a sexually transmitted disease that was around in the Victorian era is back. Australia's chief medical officer says the rates of syphilis have tripled over the past decade, now reaching alarming levels among the heterosexual population, and it's being passed from pregnant women to babies.
29: Your rooftop solar is helping to power WA's future by redirecting the excess solar energy you don't use to be stored for when it's needed. Synergy, greater connected.
26: The Dockers could have Caleb Sarong back for Thursday night's game against Geelong. He's missed the last three games with a calf injury. Coach Justin Longmuir says he's likely to run out at Optus Stadium.
30: He's surprised if he does get through training and not ready to play. So, yeah, it's a bit of a luxury to get him back.
26: While the Roos will head to the tribunal tomorrow night to challenge the three-match ban handed to Paul Curtis for a tackle on Eagle Hamish Davis that left him with concussion. Perth's weather, showers becoming less likely this evening, dropping to a very chilly 3 degrees tonight. Right now it's 12 degrees. Then your next chance to win Lisa and Russell's golden ticket to Robbie Williams is tomorrow morning from 6 on Gold 96 FM.
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0: two songs. Win a coffee machine right now, the Barista Pro, the Breville Barista Pro. This one's had too much coffee. You'd have met someone like this about 2 in the afternoon, about their fifth one. What? What do you need me to do? All right, call it now. Lines are open for your guesses.
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5: There's a crash now in Murdoch. Murdoch Drive, southbound after Jenilup Street. Now, various lanes are blocked. Emergency and towing services are on site. Traffic busy through the area. Still emergency water corp works in Mount Lawley. Lord Street, northbound at Walcott Street. The left turn lane's closed. Freeway southbound under speed. Whitfords Avenue to Erindale Road. Then Stevenson Avenue through to Vincent Street. Freeway northbound Thomas Road through to Rowley Road. Then Farrington Road through to Cranford Avenue. 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